0: Russell Dickerson and his latest called Worth Your Wild. Russ is living his best life right now. Baby number three is on the way. He and his wife are being recognized with the Angels Among Us Award from St. Jude. Russ, he's living right for sure. George Burge, his latest ride is coming up.
1: A few isolated showers and thunderstorms from the daytime end, and we're pretty quiet most of the night. In fact, the next couple of nights we'll see the same pattern. A few storms, mostly clear through the night. Temperatures warm in the mid-70s at night, and daytimes, 94 to 98. Heat advisory in effect again on Monday, with the heat index getting to around or even above 110. I'm meteorologist Phil Spivak with Precision Weather on St. Augustine Country 106.3.
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2: 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Not just country. 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

0: It's new music from Parker McCollum called Killing Me. My name is John Glenn. Thank you for joining me this weekend. Now, nature is a wonderful place, and a new study suggests that the sights and the sounds of nature each play an important role in boosting our mental well-being. So when you're out in nature, just the sights alone, good for us. The sounds, good for us. But when you combine them, it's more powerful than ever.
1: I'm Angelo Bavaro. President Trump is ordering the Pentagon to scale back joint exercises with South Korea.
2: The president said he has a good relationship with North Korea's Kim Jong-un. The president also made it clear he's not happy that the South Koreans didn't assist the U.S. in military action against Iran.
1: Fox's Jill Nato. As La La weakens and moves away from Hawaii, it's revealing damage and potential dangers.
3: When you have 28 inches of rain, they had 28 inches of rain in some areas, there's just going to be a ton of landslides on the Big Island.
1: Governor Josh Green says at least 100 houses are damaged or lost. Ukraine launching one of its largest attacks on Russia today, killing at least six people.
4: Meanwhile, President Vladimir Zelensky said at least three people were killed and more than a dozen others injured across Ukraine.
1: Fox's Stephanie Bennett. 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

0: Hudson Westbrook and painted you pretty. Let's check some entertainment history for the 16th of August when it comes to our favorite movies. Uncle Buck made its theatrical debut the 16th of August, 1989. It was on this day in 1995 that we learned how elusive Kaiser Soze was. The Usual Suspects debuted. Blue Crush, it debuted on the big screen the 16th of August, 2002. On television, the game show Who Wants to Be a Millionaire debuted. That was the 16th of August, 1999. That's entertainment history.
1: Mainly clear sky through the night after a couple of isolated storms from the evening. Daytime temperatures in the 90s. The next few days, heat advisories in effect. The heat index daytime will get close to, if not over, 110 in spots. So very humid conditions. Temperatures consistent, though. Mid-90s daytime, mid-70s at night, right through midweek. The chance of showers, though, goes up each day. I'm meteorologist Phil Spivak with Precision Weather on St. Augustine Country 106.3.
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0: Jacob Hackworth and What Took You So Long. Stella Lefty's Boston is coming up here in just a moment. And Betty Bromage is 97 years of age, and she just broke her own world record. She is now the oldest woman to wing walk. That's the stunt that you're standing on the wings of an airplane while it's in flight. She performed this stunt recently, and she was raising money for charity while doing so.
1: A few isolated showers and thunderstorms from the daytime end, and we're pretty quiet most of the night. In fact, the next couple of nights, we'll see the same pattern. A few storms, mostly clear through the night. Temperatures warm in the mid-70s at night, and daytimes, 94 to 98. Heat advisory in effect again on Monday, with the heat index getting to around or even above 110. I'm meteorologist Phil Spivak with Precision Weather on St. Augustine Country 106.3.
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2: 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On a train.

0: Zach John King with Get to Drinkin'. Let's check some birthdays for the 16th of August. Famous folks like country stars Dan Smyers of Dan and Shay and Emily Strayer of the Chicks are celebrating. Madonna having a birthday today. Steve Carell from The Office. Cameron Monaghan is the Joker from TV's Gotham. Ivana Lynch is Luna Lovegood in Harry Potter. Jace Robertson from The Duck Dynasty. Angela Bassett. Rumor Willis was a Dancing with the Stars winner. James Cameron, director of all those great movies, Titanic, Terminator, Aliens. Kathy Lee Gifford and Taika Waititi, he's an actor, director, also celebrating today. If it's your special day today, happy birthday. I hope all your birthday wishes come true this weekend.
1: I'm Carmen Roberts. President Trump tells War Secretary Pete Hegseth to dial back the war games with South Korea.
2: That comes just days after North Korea resumed ballistic missile testing activities that are banned by the UN.
1: Fox's Jill Nato. The president posted online that he has a good relationship with North Korea's leader, Kim Jong-un, adding that he's unhappy that South Korea declined to help the U.S. denuclearize Iran. Historic flooding in Indiana leaves at least seven people dead. The head of Hamilton County's emergency operations, Chad Kinnett, says the danger is not over.
3: The hazards are still there. There are large holes. There may be washouts. There may be bridges that we need to actually inspect and make sure they're effective.
1: And baseball's Tommy John, namesake for a pioneer in elbow surgery, dies at 83. 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
4: These are the local voices.
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4: St. Augustine's local morning news. 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

0: Lauren Elena getting help from Chase Matthew. It's called All My Exes. Some brand new music from them. Riley Green's new one, Think As You Drunk, is coming up. And Riley Green getting ready for the debut of season 30 of The Voice. He will be a coach on this new season. He will also be a coach for season 31. They have released the details of season 31. They're calling it The Voice Celebrity.
1: Mainly clear sky through the night after a couple of isolated storms from the evening. Daytime temperatures in the 90s. The next few days, heat advisories in effect. The heat index daytime will get close to, if not over, 110 in spots. So very humid conditions. Temperatures consistent, though. Mid-90s daytime, mid-70s at night, right through midweek. The chance of showers, though, goes up each day. I'm meteorologist Phil Spivak with Precision Weather on St. Augustine Country 106.3.
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0: She's country and she knows it. It's Luke Bryan sounding good. Thank you for joining me this weekend. The Eagles, they're continuing their run at the Sphere in Vegas. They've added some dates for January of 2027 and their residency. It's now 72 shows since the Sphere opened.
1: A few isolated showers and thunderstorms from the daytime end, and we're pretty quiet most of the night. In fact, the next couple of nights, we'll see the same pattern. A few storms, mostly clear through the night. Temperatures warm in the mid-70s at night. And daytimes, 94 to 98. Heat advisory in effect again on Monday, with the heat index getting to around or even above 110. I'm meteorologist Phil Spivak with Precision Weather on St. Augustine Country 106.3.
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0: She's loving life again, Ella Langley, and her brand new song. Luke Combs, his tune, Even Though I'm Leaving, coming up here in just a moment. And Luke Combs was recognized by the Guinness World Record folks recently. His show at the end of July at Wembley Stadium, he was recognized for that performance for the first solo country artist to headline Wembley. He was also recognized for the most consecutive number one singles on Billboard's Country Airplay chart from a debut. And he was also recognized with the most consecutive number one singles on Billboard's Country Airplay chart from one album. So the Guinness World Record folks connecting with Luke Combs to give him three awards.
1: On Angelo Bavaro, at least seven people are dead in Indiana after historic flooding.
2: In Indianapolis alone, crews have rescued dozens of people and pets as water poured into communities along the White River. Hundreds more have been evacuated in other parts of the state. In some parts of central Indiana, more than 11 inches of rain.
1: Fox's Chanley Painter, downgraded tropical storm Lala is weakening and moving away from Hawaii.
3: 100 houses or more are damaged and lost.
1: Governor Josh Green adds, landslides are a concern after pounding rain saturated grounds. President Trump is ordering the Pentagon to scale back joint exercises with South Korea, citing their cost and his good relationship with North Korean leader Kim Jong-un. He also criticized South Korea for declining efforts to help denuclearize Iran. 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

0: New for Morgan Wallen, it's called Bend By Now. Zach Topp is meeting us south of Sanity this hour. And there's a church in Germany that's hosting the world's slowest concert. Now, the same organ composition has been playing for nearly 25 years now, and they plan on keeping playing until the year 2640. Now, if you want to send your descendants to that show, you can buy the tickets now, and you can give that to them in your will. But yeah, 2640, they plan on continuing this organ composition in a church in Germany.
1: Mainly clear sky through the night after a couple of isolated storms from the evening. Daytime temperatures in the 90s the next few days. Heat advisories in effect. The heat index daytime will get close to, if not over, 110 in spots. So very humid conditions. Temperatures consistent, though. Mid-90s daytime, mid-70s at night, right through midweek. The chance of showers, though, goes up each day. I'm meteorologist Phil Spivak with Precision Weather on St. Augustine Country 106.3.
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0: The birthday boy, Dan Smyers, and his partner in crime, Shay Mooney. It's Dan and Shay with Say So. Luke Combs and Jordan Davis, Shaboozy's latest cowgirl, coming up in just a moment.
1: A few isolated showers and thunderstorms from the daytime, and we're pretty quiet most of the night. In fact, the next couple of nights, we'll see the same pattern. A few storms, mostly clear through the night. Temperatures warm in the mid-70s at night, and daytimes, 94 to 98. Heat advisory in effect again on Monday, with the heat index getting to around or even above 110. I'm meteorologist Phil Spivak with Precision Weather on St. Augustine Country 106.3.
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0: Shaboozy with Cowgirl. You know what I learned today? Shaboozy has his own record label. It's called American Dogwood. He has an artist signed to that label named Kevin Powers. Kevin Powers has a brand new song on the radio. You may want to keep your ears peeled for that, but I did not know Shaboozy had a record label. I learned that today. Oh, I try to learn something every day, and that was it. Ella Langley and Dierks Bentley, the new Brantley Gilbert song is coming up. Thank you for spending a little bit of your weekend with me.
1: Fox News on Angelo Bavaro. At least seven people are dead in Indiana after historic flooding.
2: In Indianapolis alone, crews have rescued dozens of people and pets as water poured into communities along the White River. Hundreds more have been evacuated in other parts of the state. In some parts of central Indiana, more than 11 inches of rain.
1: Fox's Chanley Painter. Downgraded tropical storm Lala is weakening and moving away from Hawaii.
3: 100 houses or more are damaged and lost.
1: Governor Josh Green adds landslides are a concern after pounding rain saturated grounds. President Trump is ordering the Pentagon to scale back joint exercises with South Korea, citing their cost and his good relationship with North Korean leader Kim Jong-un. He also criticized South Korea for declining efforts to help denuclearize Iran. 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

0: Brantley Gilbert with his latest. My name is John Glenn. Thank you for spending a little bit of your weekend with me. We got a 5-day work week ahead. Let's get to it.
1: Mainly clear sky through the night after a couple of isolated storms from the evening. Daytime temperatures in the 90s. The next few days, heat advisories in effect. The heat index daytime will get close to, if not over, 110 in spots. So very humid conditions. Temperatures consistent, though. Mid-90s daytime, mid-70s at night, right through midweek. The chance of showers, though, goes up each day. I'm meteorologist Phil Spivak with Precision Weather on St. Augustine Country 106.3.
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1: Rednecks, the country boys, the cowboys, the beautiful cowgirls. 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

0: Cole Swindell, that is Girl Dad. It's Pickle Jar Up All Night. This song obviously is about the fact that his dad did not get to see the life that he's built, being married and having a new baby. But he knows darn good and well, he knows, and he would be proud of what he sees.
1: A lot of people didn't get to meet my dad, so I hope, I hope they get to see a little bit of him through me. And that's, you know, I think we're all just trying to, you know, make our parents proud. And I would like to think, especially, you know, I know he was proud that he got to see me get a record deal and, you know, follow my dream, but I think he'd be more proud about the past few years.
2: A few isolated showers and thunderstorms from the daytime end, and we're pretty quiet most of the night. In fact, the next couple of nights, we'll see the same pattern. A few storms, mostly clear through the night. Temperatures warm in the mid-70s at night, and daytimes, 94 to 98. Heat advisory in effect again on Monday, with the heat index getting to around or even above 110. I'm meteorologist Phil Spivak with Precision Weather on St. Augustine Country 106.3.
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0: I love that song, Shaboozy. That's Cowgirl. It's Pickle Jar Up All Night. His Outlaws Never Die tour kicks off next month, and it goes through all through September, all through October. He's got some great opening acts, too. Big X The Plug. He's got Noah Cyrus, Carter Faye, Cassius Culpepper, Brittany Spencer. That would be one to see.
1: Mainly clear sky through the night after a couple of isolated storms from the evening. Daytime temperatures in the 90s. The next few days, heat advisories in effect. The heat index daytime will get close to, if not over, 110 in spots. So very humid conditions. Temperatures consistent, though. Mid-90s daytime, mid-70s at night, right through midweek. The chance of showers, though, goes up each day. I'm meteorologist Phil Spivak with Precision Weather on St. Augustine Country 106.3.
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0: Chris Young, who I am with you. It's Pickle Jar Up All Night. Ella Langley got quite a surprise last week when Matthew McConaughey and Jimmy Fallon did Choosing Texas on The Tonight Show. They did a bluegrass version of it. You can find it pretty much anywhere. Ella did put it up, so you can go to her Instagram and find it. But who could have thought that, first off, that McConaughey's not a bad little mandolin player. On top of that, they didn't do a bad job. Jimmy Fallon can sing. Now, I'm not too... You know, the jury's still out on how well McConaughey sings. He hides it pretty well. But, of course, Ella said, I may never recover.
1: A few isolated showers and thunderstorms from the daytime end, and we're pretty quiet most of the night. In fact, the next couple of nights, we'll see the same pattern. A few storms, mostly clear through the night. Temperatures warm in the mid-70s at night. And daytimes, 94 to 98. Heat advisory in effect again on Monday, with the heat index getting to around or even above 110. I'm meteorologist Phil Spivak with Precision Weather on St. Augustine Country 106.3.
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3: 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Not just country. This is St. Augustine Country. Hey!

0: had friends that got a chance to go see her in Dallas over the weekend and said, Megan just put on a show. She said, it is just an absolutely tip-top show, top to bottom. And she's going to be in Nashville. In fact, they added a second night. She's going to do two nights in Nashville this coming weekend. And am I going? Maybe.
1: Mainly clear sky through the night, after a couple of isolated storms from the evening. Daytime temperatures in the 90s. The next few days, heat advisories in effect. The heat index daytime will get close to, if not over, 110 in spots. So very humid conditions. Temperatures consistent, though. Mid-90s daytime, mid-70s at night, right through midweek. The chance of showers, though, goes up each day. I'm meteorologist Phil Spivak with Precision Weather on St. Augustine Country 106.3.
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0: isolated showers and thunderstorms from the daytime end, and we're pretty quiet most of the night. In fact, the next couple of nights, we'll see the same pattern. A few storms, mostly clear through the night. Temperatures warm in the mid-70s at night, and daytimes, 94 to 98. Heat advisory in effect again on Monday, with the heat index getting to around or even above 110. I'm meteorologist Phil Spivak with Precision Weather on St. Augustine Country 106.3.
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0: Megan Maroney, that is Medicine. Garth Brooks has released another location where he's going to be taking the Blame It All on My Roots tour. Washington, D.C., September 18th and 19th, Capital One Arena. Those tickets go on sale this coming Friday. Now, of course, everybody would love to go. Here's one of the things that you've noticed. He will release 2 days, and then those will sell out pretty well immediate. He releases 2 more days. So if you're anywhere near DC and you're going to go and just say, you know, tickets go on sale this coming Friday, you miss out. He's going to do 2 more days. He's doing that in every place he's playing. So don't really be upset or stress about it.
1: Mainly clear sky through the night after a cold of isolated storms from the evening. Daytime temperatures in the 90s the next few days. Heat advisories in effect. The heat index daytime will get close to, if not over, 110 in spots. So very humid conditions. Temperatures consistent, though. Mid-90s daytime, mid-70s at night, right through midweek. The chance of showers, though, goes up each day. I'm meteorologist Phil Spivak with Precision Weather on St. Augustine Country 106.3.
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Ms. Ella Langley, Weren't for the Wind. It's Pickle Jar Up All Night. Such a wonderfully written song from Tyler Hubbard. It's Land on Pickle Jar Up All Night.

0: Keith Urban, who wouldn't want to be me? It's Pickle Jar Up All Night. Nearly four decades after this album called Brand New Man had come out. You've heard of Brooks and Dunn? You've heard of those guys? Okay. They are re-releasing it and they're putting it on vinyl. Now, am I a vinyl collector? No, I've been given some pieces of vinyl from artists throughout the years, but this one would be one I would want. Vinyl copies of Brand New Man will be available October 23rd. And they come autographed for $50. That's a bargain.
1: A few isolated showers and thunderstorms from the daytime, and we're pretty quiet most of the night. In fact, the next couple of nights, we'll see the same pattern. A few storms, mostly clear through the night. Temperatures warm in the mid-70s at night, and daytimes, 94 to 98. Heat advisory in effect again on Monday, with the heat index getting to around or even above 110. I'm meteorologist Phil Spivak with Precision Weather on St. Augustine Country 106.3.
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0: second week at number one, Ella Langley, Morgan Wallen, Can't Love You Anymore. I've got a very serious question, something you can talk about around the water cooler. Is Ella Langley a superstar yet? I mean, your own opinion, is she a superstar yet? Because think about this. She has had 17 weeks at number one with Choosing Texas. That has been above any other song. That's number one of the Hot 100, which is all genres. That in itself right there is a big indicator. She is big right now, and I think she's only going to get bigger.
1: Mainly clear sky through the night after a couple of isolated storms from the evening. Daytime temperatures in the 90s. The next few days, heat advisories in effect. The heat index daytime will get close to, if not over, 110 in spots. So very humid conditions. Temperatures consistent, though. Mid-90s daytime, mid-70s at night, right through midweek. The chance of showers, though, goes up each day. I'm meteorologist Phil Spivak with Precision Weather on St. Augustine Country 106.3.
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0: A few isolated showers and thunderstorms from the daytime, and we're pretty quiet most of the night. In fact, the next couple of nights, we'll see the same pattern. A few storms, mostly clear through the night. Temperatures warm in the mid-70s at night, and daytimes, 94 to 98. Heat advisory in effect again on Monday, with the heat index getting to around or even above 110. I'm meteorologist Phil Spivak with Precision Weather on St. Augustine Country 106.3.
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0: pickle jar up all night. Cole Swindell, that is girl dad. Listen to this. So 2/3 of new parents admit they're winging it through their child's first year. You know that's true because you're just slinging everything against the wall and hoping something sticks. I have two boys. First boy, he slept. Slept through the night, ate. He did everything right. Second boy, and they always say, man, it's always the second one. You're right. He didn't really care about formula, did not want to eat. He did not want to sleep. He about killed his poor mother. I, unfortunately, am a night owl, and so I got to sit up with him. So, yeah, he and I, first few years of his life, we partied well into the wee hours of the morning. And now, yes, he's six, and he sleeps through the night. Although we do give him enough melatonin to drop a horse, but yes, he sleeps.
1: Mainly clear sky through the night after a couple of isolated storms from the evening. Daytime temperatures in the 90s. The next few days, heat advisories in effect. The heat index daytime will get close to, if not over, 110 in spots. So very humid conditions. Temperatures consistent, though. Mid-90s daytime, mid-70s at night, right through midweek. The chance of showers, though, goes up each day. I'm meteorologist Phil Spivak with Precision Weather on St. Augustine Country 106.3.
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0: Jelly Roll, that is Hands Up. Ms. Reba McEntire and her fiancé Rex Lynn have not set a wedding date because they've got a pretty demanding schedule. Now, she has got the TV show Happy's Place. Well, Rex is on that as well. She's also doing a little bit of touring. There's quite a few things going on. They said when they find an opening, they're going to send out invitations and said this is going to be a laid-back, non-traditional celebration.
1: A few isolated showers and thunderstorms from the daytime end, and we're pretty quiet most of the night. In fact, the next couple of nights, we'll see the same pattern. A few storms, mostly clear through the night. Temperatures warm in the mid-70s at night, and daytimes, 94 to 98. Heat advisory in effect again on Monday, with the heat index getting to around or even above 110. I'm meteorologist Phil Spivak with Precision Weather on St. Augustine Country 106.3.
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0: Carter Faith and Wyatt Flores, Nothing Better to Do. They made their Opry debut together. Now, they have both been on there, but together as a duo. And they sang that song on Saturday night, and it was amazing.
1: Mainly clear sky through the night after a couple of isolated storms from the evening. Daytime temperatures in the 90s. The next few days, heat advisories in effect. The heat index daytime will get close to, if not over, 110 in spots. So very humid conditions. Temperatures consistent, though. Mid-90s daytime, mid-70s at night, right through midweek. The chance of showers, though, goes up each day. I'm meteorologist Phil Spivak with Precision Weather on St. Augustine Country 106.3.
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south of Sanity. There you go, Zach Top on your Monday morning, St. Augustine country. Boy, hot enough for you? I know, but at least it's staying hurricane-free. Yeah, that heat index is going to be well over 100 today with a high right around 94. And a little chance of an afternoon thunderstorm. That'd be nice to kind of cool things off a little bit, give that yard, that garden a little hit. Tucker Wetmore now. Here's Brunette.

0: afternoon clouds. There is a slight chance of a pop-up shower or storm. 93 to 97, light west to southwest winds. A few clouds tonight, middle to upper 70s. Sunshine, then partly sunny, maybe a pop-up shower or storm tomorrow afternoon. 94 to 98, partly cloudy, middle to upper 70s Tuesday night. Afternoon showers and thunderstorms, still hot Wednesday. 92 to 96, sunny on Thursday. 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This is meteorologist Russ Hurley with Precision Weather for St. Augustine Country 106.3.
1: 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Traffic volume still pretty light as we get back into the swing of things. A Monday morning drive to work. Definitely no reports of any serious accidents. You should stay moving all the way up the I-95 corridor, through the Beltway. There's a broken down vehicle northbound in the, looks like just south of County Road 210, but they're off to the right shoulder. All lanes should be open there. I'm Jared Cirillo for St. Augustine Local News.
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0: Shaboozy and the Cowgirl on a Monday morning. Here we go on St. Augustine Country. Before we jump into the local morning news and get you updated, let's jump into this.
1: I got news for you.
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0: Well, we'll call this a little country music news plus for you. Well, performers canceling shows, tours left and right. Let's first check in the country music world. Dolly Parton, who's been dealing with health struggles related to kidney stones, decided not to do any shows for the next several months. Let's see here. Country singer Colt Ford, currently touring Europe, was in a bus crash that injured him and some of the crew. They're going to be okay, but the tour's done. Country singer Chase Rice recently announced a lengthy hiatus for whatever reason, confirming he would do no shows through the end of the year. Let's see here. Megan Maroney, you may have heard just a little bit ago, canceled a show in Denver. Three songs into it, she goes, I can't keep on. They got to stop serving that, you know, that crazy lettuce backstage at the catering table. Maybe that's what's going on. Now, check this out. More artists in the other genres. Frank Beard of ZZ Top has dropped out due to health reasons. Lionel Richie abruptly ended the opening night of his tour in St. Paul after feeling dizzy and having to sit down. Air Supply suddenly canceled a show August the 5th. Rod Stewart canceled the remainder of his residency after undergoing a successful heart procedure. Let's see here. Post Malone canceled a few stadium shows. Barry Manilow had to postpone a number of his live shows due to some health issues. Let's see here. Frankie Valli, the 92-year-old legend, announced he is canceling all his remaining tours focused because of his health. And finally, Neil Young scraped his planned UK and European tour. So there you go. People are getting sick or getting older or a combination of both. Little country music news plus update for you here.
3: I have already sent a letter to the governor with my recommendations for appointments.
4: Tomorrow is election day, and two county commission seats are at play. If a state representative has her way, a third seat could change hands. Good morning, St. Augustine. I'm Liz Ryan with your local news. Amid turmoil on the county commission, a local official is asking the governor to intervene. Peter Colleen files this report.
5: The District 1 commission seat is not on the ballot this year, but because the person in that seat now, Christian Whitehurst, has been charged with election fraud crimes in the 2024 fraudulent voter guide case, State Representative Kim Kendall is asking Governor DeSantis to take the unusual step of removing him and appointing the woman who claims she was the rightful winner of that seat.
3: To put Anne-Marie Evans in District 1 seat, since she only lost by a 400-vote swing, approximately.
5: And she also asked DeSantis to put whoever wins in District 2 in immediately and oust Sarah Arnold, also indicted, early.
3: And to whoever is chosen for District 2 by the voters next Tuesday, to put that person in early. So, if the allegations hold to be true and he goes to the point of doing appointments, I strongly feel those should be the two that he chooses. And I hope he takes that under consideration.
5: Representative Kendall adds,
3: if the allegations are not true, then all bets are off, so to speak. But if they are held to be true, then those would be the two people I would want and hope that the governor would consider for his appointments.
5: For St. Augustine Local News, I'm Peter Colleen.
4: And the busiest lady in the county right now has this reminder. Here's Supervisor of Elections Vicki Oakes.
6: Tomorrow is election day. Voters, your polling place will be open from 7 a.m. to 7 p.m. It's your last opportunity to cast a ballot in the August primary. I'll be out visiting early voting sites, and I'll be looking for you at the polls.
4: Don't disappoint Vicki. The Cottages community is growing again, bringing 250 more rental units to the area near the Epic Theater off State Road 207. Kevin Conlon reports.
7: Another four buildings are going up at the Cottages at St. Augustine, pushing the St. Johns County multifamily project to its 10th approved construction permit. The county has approved permits for four 12-unit buildings at the 33-acre development on Waterbury Way and Bushwood Circle. Developed by Tampa-based Third Lake Development, the Cottages at St. Augustine is planned to include 250 rental units, along with a clubhouse and other amenities. The project is expected to be fully completed by December 2027. For St. Augustine's local news, I'm Kevin Conlon.
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8: People are asking what's going on. Please don't take away my swings. What are you doing?
4: No one's taken away any swings. Well, not permanently anyway. Deputy Director of General Services for the City of St. Augustine, Barbara Moore, gushes about Lighthouse Park.
8: Situated on the island, the proximity to the water, the beautiful trees, people love this park.
4: It's closed now for renovations and ADA updates. And she says when it reopens, it will be even better.
8: This can be really exciting when people see the transformation of the park.
4: This is what they're doing.
8: Dismantling the equipment that's currently there. So we are going to replace the dome, the swings, the uneven bars. But we are actually adding a small structure for smaller children.
4: They're going to change the layout just a little bit to protect the beautiful old oak trees.
8: We have hired an arborist who's going to be overseeing the trimming of a couple of the limbs. So we're moving things around a little bit, but we're not going to lose equipment. We're actually going to gain equipment. And then we are also adding the ramp ADA compliant to the bathroom. And then we'll be adding a sidewalk that takes you to the parking lot.
4: Lighthouse Park is a gem, but it is kind of tucked away. You might not even know it's there. It's on Ocean Vista Ave near the Lighthouse Park boat ramp. They're hoping to reopen September 16th. And now you're up to date with St. Augustine's local news. I'm Liz Ryan.
9: Fox News, I'm Ted Lindner. Actress Hayden Panettiere has died. The actress, known for her roles in shows like Heroes and Nashville. Details of her death announced Sunday night unknown. Panettiere representatives saying she was an incredible light and a force of nature who brought immeasurable love and joy to all who knew her and to the millions who watched her on screen. Hayden Panettiere, dead at the age of 36. The 60-day ceasefire between the U.S. and Iran expires today. Fox's Trey Yingst.
10: Reports indicate very little diplomatic progress to reach an agreement to reopen the Strait of Hormuz and address Iran's nuclear ambitions.
9: Iran continued attacks on vessels around the strait over the weekend. An historic flooding in Indiana has left at least 7 people dead after days of severe storms, the White River reaching record levels, forcing evacuations and hundreds of rescues. Officials warn residents to stay away from fast-moving floodwaters. 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

0: Joan Nichols, C'est la vie, right here on the one station for Great Country on a Monday morning. Coming up, Luke Combs, Darius Rucker, and it's back after the midsummer hiatus. It's still going to be a warm one, right? Music and art by the C-Set. The free concerts are back and running down there at St. Augustine Beach, right? Pier Park. Part two of the season. Stick around and have some fun every Wednesday. They get going after four with it opening up with the art, and then of course the food trucks and DJ hanging out. Music usually kicks off around 7:30. So Wednesdays are special again down at Pier Park.
1: Good morning. Sunshine, then partly sunny, isolated showers or thunderstorms later on today. Hot with a heat advisory in effect, mid-90s, light west to southwest winds. We'll see a few clouds tonight, 75 to 79. Sunshine, then partly sunny, afternoon showers and storms. A hot one tomorrow, 94 to 98. Partly cloudy, middle to upper 70s Tuesday night. And partly sunny with afternoon showers and storms Wednesday, 92 to 96. Let the fresh air in and keep the bugs out. Killian's does screens, too. 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This is meteorologist Russ Murley with Precision Weather for St. Augustine Country 106.3.
2: 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Politis and Matavina. A little bit of trouble now on Phillips Highway, the northbound side. Right there as you approach Butler Boulevard, there's some road construction, and that northbound left lane is closed. So if you're using Phillips Highway, headed into Jacksonville there, watch out for a minor slowdown. Traffic volume's still pretty light. But as traffic volume does pick up, that will definitely slow down. Also, looks like westbound Butler Boulevard, we've got an injury crash near Kernan Boulevard. Watch out for the lights and sirens in that area. I'm Jared Cirillo, St. Augustine Local News.
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5: 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Who's going to slow the overdevelopment? 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Her mailers are backed by big money from Tallahassee. I won't owe Tallahassee a thing. I'll fight the slow to growth and protect St. Johns County. I'm Tim Burrs, and I approve this ad.
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Woman Kane Brown, another hot and humid day in St. Augustine, up to 93. The heat index well above that. Morning, morning. Stay cool, my friends. Stay hydrated. Here's Megan Maroney in Beautiful Things.

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0: Ashley McBride on Country 106.3 with a catfish Monday morning. Hey, let's get the Monday going with some stupid news. I love it. You'll love it too.
1: It's time for stupid news.
0: And away we go into stupid land. If you're heading to Boston, Mass., you can now ride around the Boston Harbor in a hot tub. That's right. Boston hot tub boats are a rental of a floating hot tub that can seat up to six people. What? The water in the hot tub is warmed by firewood on the boat somehow, and the boat is powered by a little electric motor. You drive it yourself. It puts around the bay under Logan Airport at about 3 miles an hour. You and your friends soak in the hot, bubbly water and watch the planes land above you. And then the hot tub is completely drained, cleaned, and refilled with fresh water in between sessions. Uh-huh. Sure it is. The owners got the concept from Copenhagen, Denmark. Hot tub boat rentals start, get this, at $493 for a two-hour ride. The company opened 2 weeks ago and apparently has been slam busy. Now, to be clear, you're sitting in a fiberglass vessel filled with water, floating in deep water, about 5 inches from the water line to the top of the tub with an electric motor. Always good to have one near a tub. And an actual fire somewhere inside the vessel. Huh? You're probably drinking alcoholic beverages. You're not wearing a life jacket. Overhead, loud screaming jets are coming in for a landing. Oh, there's going to be waivers to sign. You better believe it. That is the stupidest idea I have heard this year. But I might want to try it. Let's go.
2: Good morning. With a heat advisory in effect, sun will mix with a few afternoon clouds. There is a slight chance of a pop-up shower or storm. 93 to 97, light west to southwest winds. A few clouds tonight, middle to upper 70s. Sunshine, then partly sunny, maybe a pop-up shower or storm tomorrow afternoon. 94 to 98, partly cloudy, middle to upper 70s Tuesday night. Afternoon showers and thunderstorms, still hot Wednesday. 92 to 96, sunny on Thursday. The comfort of home, the care of a friend. Personal care, med reminders, light.

0: As traffic volume does pick up, that will definitely slow down. Also, looks like westbound Butler Boulevard, we've got an injury crash near Kernan Boulevard. Watch out for the lights and sirens in that area. I'm Jared Cirillo, St. Augustine Local News.
1: Crowded schools, gridlocked roads, vanishing wildlife habitat. Who's going to slow the overdevelopment? Not my opponent. Her mailers are backed by big money from Tallahassee. I won't owe Tallahassee a thing. I'll fight the slow to growth and protect St. Johns County. I'm Tim Burrs, and I approve this ad.
2: Paid for by the committee to elect Tim Burrs for County Commissioner.
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0: humid today. Stay cool. Stay hydrated. There's Russell Dickerson and Worth Your Wild. Hang on. We've got more on the way, including new Morgan Wallen, Blake Shelton coming up right now. Let's check in with Liz and the crew, get you updated. Another news update right now.
1: I have already sent a letter to the governor with my recommendations for appointments.
2: Tomorrow is Election Day, and two county commission seats are at play. If a state representative has her way, a third seat could change hands. Good morning, St. Augustine. I'm Liz Ryan with your local news. Amid turmoil on the county commission, a local official is asking the governor to intervene. Peter Killeen files this report.
3: The District 1 commission seat is not on the ballot this year, but because the person in that seat now, Christian Whitehurst, has been charged with election fraud crimes in the 2024 Fraudulent Voter Guide case, State Representative Kim Kendall is asking Governor DeSantis to take the unusual step of removing him and appointing the woman who claims she was the rightful winner of that seat.
1: To put Anne-Marie Evans in District 1 seat since she only lost by a 400-vote swing, approximately.
3: And she also asked DeSantis to put whoever wins in District 2 in immediately and oust Sarah Arnold, also indicted, early.
1: And to whoever is chosen for District 2 by the voters next Tuesday, to put that person in early. So, if the allegations hold to be true and he goes to the point of doing appointments, I strongly feel those should be the two that he chooses. And I hope he takes that under consideration.
3: Representative Kendall adds,
1: if the allegations are not true, then all bets are off, so to speak. But if they are held to be true, then those would be the two people I would want and hope that the governor would consider for his appointments.
3: For St. Augustine Local News, I'm Peter Killeen.
2: And the busiest lady in the county right now has this reminder. Here's Supervisor of Elections Vicki Oakes.
4: Tomorrow is Election Day. Voters, your polling place will be open from 7 a.m. to 7 p.m. It's your last opportunity to cast a ballot in the August primary. I'll be out visiting early voting sites, and I'll be looking for you at the polls.
2: Don't disappoint Vicki. The Cottages community is growing again, bringing 250 more rental units to the area near the Epic Theater off State Road 207. Kevin Conlon reports.
5: Another four buildings are going up at the Cottages at St. Augustine, pushing the St. Johns County multifamily project to its 10th approved construction permit. The county has approved permits for four 12-unit buildings at the 33-acre development on Waterbury Way and Bushwood Circle. Developed by Tampa-based Third Lake Development, the Cottages at St. Augustine is planned to include 250 rental units, along with a clubhouse and other amenities. The project is expected to be fully completed by December 2027. For St. Augustine's Local News, I'm Kevin Conlon.
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6: People are asking what's going on. Please don't take away my swings. What are you doing?
2: No one's taken away any swings. Well, not permanently anyway. Deputy Director of General Services for the City of St. Augustine, Barbara Moore, gushes about Lighthouse Park.
6: Situated on the island, the proximity to the water, the beautiful trees, people love this park.
2: It's closed now for renovations and ADA updates. And she says when it reopens, it will be even better.
6: This can be really exciting when people see the transformation of the park.
2: This is what they're doing.
6: Dismantling the equipment that's currently there. So we are going to replace the dome, the swings, the uneven bars. But we are actually adding a small structure for smaller children.
2: They're going to change the layout just a little bit to protect the beautiful old oak trees.
6: We have hired an arborist who's going to be overseeing the trimming of a couple of the limbs. So we're moving things around a little bit, but we're not going to lose equipment. We're actually going to gain equipment. And then we are also adding a ramp ADA compliant to the bathroom. And then we'll be adding a sidewalk that takes you to the parking lot.
2: Lighthouse Park is a gem, but it is kind of tucked away. You might not even know it's there. It's on Ocean Vista Ave near the Lighthouse Park boat ramp. They're hoping to reopen September 16th. And now you're up to date with St. Augustine's local news. I'm Liz Ryan.
7: Fox News. I'm CJ Papa. Popular Hollywood actress gone too soon. Fox's Todd Pryor with more on the death of 36-year-old Hayden Panettiere.
8: Her father releasing a statement saying, quote, "It is with profound sadness that we share the tragic passing of our beloved Hayden. She was an incredible light and a force of nature who brought immeasurable love and joy to all who knew her and to the millions who watched her on screen."
7: She was known for her roles in shows like Heroes in Nashville. A deadline looms.
9: Today, the memorandum of understanding between the United States and Iran expires. It's been 60 days since it was signed, and reports indicate very little diplomatic progress to de-escalate tension in the region and reopen the Strait of Hormuz.
7: Fox's Trey Yinks in Tel Aviv. At least 7 dead from historic flooding battering parts of Indiana. 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

0: A ride right here with you morning. St. Augustine Country 106.3. That is George Burge and Luke Bryan.
1: Let's do it. I'm in. Let's go.
0: Woo! It's time to get it with Reddit.
2: They're nuts.
0: Come on, let's jump online, have a little fun with a Reddit question today. This can be applied in a lot of areas.

0: our lives. I love this. Here we go. What's a rule? What's a rule now at your job that exists purely because one idiot ruined it for everyone? Some of the responses, no birthday cakes. We used to have three people make cakes for all 200 employees. Someone went whining to HR because theirs was store-bought. Say what? Retail job went from just have holes in your jeans to business casual because too many people showed up in pajamas. Yeah, dress up for work. What's a rule at your job that exists now purely because one idiot ruined it for everybody else? Staff must wear undergarments. You think this would go without saying, but we had a manager, that said, hey, one dude thought it was unfair that women could wear leggings and yoga pants, but he could never wear sweats. He started wearing yoga pants, got them banned altogether for everybody else. We used to have company cards until one of my coworkers hired an escort while traveling. Company credit cards.
1: Right.
0: You know, my company used to do a great barbecue every quarter until one day my boss had three different members of the same family taking all the steaks being cooked, saran wrapping them, and taking them home. No more barbecues. No more wearing hoodies as casual clothing office wear because someone was stealing things from the office in the hood and taking it home. I'm the donut guy. I like to go and get a dozen donuts and bring them in and bring the box around to people and offer them a donut when they came in. One coworker complained to HR saying that they felt pressured to have a donut. So HR made the rule that if you bring in the donuts, you have to leave them in the break room. Some people are idiots.
1: Ouch.
0: Oy. All right, there you go. Our Get It With Reddit for today.
2: Good morning. Sunshine, then partly sunny, isolated showers or thunderstorms later on today. Hot with a heat advisory in effect, mid-90s. Light west to southwest winds. We'll see a few clouds tonight, 75 to 79. Sunshine, then partly sunny, afternoon showers and storms. A hot one tomorrow, 94 to 98. Partly cloudy, middle to upper 70s Tuesday night. And partly sunny with afternoon showers and storms Wednesday, 92 to 96. Let the fresh air in and keep the bugs out. Killian's does screens, too. 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This is meteorologist Russ Hurley with Precision Weather for St. Augustine Country 106.3.
3: 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Politis and Matavina. A little bit of trouble now on Phillips Highway, the northbound side. Right there as you approach Butler Boulevard, there's some road construction, and that northbound left lane is closed. So if you're using Phillips Highway, headed into Jacksonville there, watch out for a minor slowdown. Traffic volume's still pretty light, but as traffic volume does pick up, that will definitely slow down. Also, looks like westbound Butler Boulevard, we've got an injury crash near Kernan Boulevard. Watch out for the lights and sirens in that area. I'm Jared Cirillo, St. Augustine Local News.
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0: Kenny Chesney, brand new Kenny, always sounding good right here on your one station for the variety of the new, the stuff back in the day. I got Old Dominion on the way. Also going to do Riley Green's brand new one, another hot one today. Heat Index going to be up there. Stay cool, my friends, right? As we jump into the second week of school, back to school, be careful around all those school zones and school buses. Look out for them.
1: Good morning. With a heat advisory in effect, sun will mix with a few afternoon clouds. There is a slight chance of a pop-up shower or storm. 93 to 97, light west to southwest winds. A few clouds tonight, middle to upper 70s. Sunshine, then partly sunny, maybe a pop-up shower or storm tomorrow afternoon. 94 to 98, partly cloudy, middle to upper 70s Tuesday night. Afternoon showers and thunderstorms, still hot Wednesday. 92 to 96, sunny on Thursday. 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This is meteorologist Russ Murley with Precision Weather for St. Augustine Country 106.3.
2: 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Bilitis and Matavina. We've got some trouble on northbound I-95 now. Inside the Beltway, there's a crash.

0: Here we go. Rising prices putting pressure on household budgets. Well, we heard about this, right, last year or so. Americans are taking a closer look at reoccurring expenses that they can cut, starting with underused subscriptions. I knew that was going to come up. Oh, I'm paying for that streaming service and I don't use it? Research shows that more than half have canceled at least one subscription in the past 6 months, also fitness memberships, streaming services, like I mentioned, premium credit cards among those that get dropped. To trim expenses, experts recommend cutting unused subscriptions, checking for duplicate charges, and making use of existing perks. And it looks like people are really looking at their subscriptions ever since, you know, Netflix shut down all the people who are on their parent subscriptions. You know, one thing I do, if you've got some subscriptions or things that are coming out automatically on a credit card, you know what I found out? I just cancel my credit, say, hey, I need a new card. Give me a new number. And then, you know, obviously they can't get in with a new number. And you go, oh, look who's trying to get money out of me. Now they can't anymore, right?
1: I have already sent a letter to the governor with my recommendations for appointments.
2: Tomorrow is Election Day, and two county commission seats are at play. If a state representative has her way, a third seat could change hands. Good morning, St. Augustine. I'm Liz Ryan with your local news. Amid turmoil on the county commission, a local official is asking the governor to intervene. Peter Colleen files this report.
3: The District 1 commission seat is not on the ballot this year, but because the person in that seat now, Christian Whitehurst, has been charged with election fraud crimes in the 2024 fraudulent voter guide case, State Representative Kim Kendall is asking Governor DeSantis to take the unusual step of removing him and appointing the woman who claims she was the rightful winner of that seat.
1: To put Ann Marie Evans in District 1 seat, since she only lost by a 400-vote swing, approximately.
3: And she also asked DeSantis to put whoever wins in District 2 in immediately and oust Sarah Arnold, also indicted, early.
1: And to whoever is chosen for District 2 by the voters next Tuesday, to put that person in early. So, if the allegations hold to be true and he goes to the point of doing appointments, I strongly feel those should be the two that he chooses. And I hope he takes that under consideration.
3: Representative Kendall adds,
1: if the allegations are not true, then all bets are off, so to speak. But if they are held to be true, then those would be the two people I would want and hope that the governor would consider for his appointments.
3: For St. Augustine Local News, I'm Peter Colleen.
2: And the busiest lady in the county right now has this reminder. Here's Supervisor of Elections Vicki Oakes.
4: Tomorrow is Election Day. Voters, your polling place will be open from 7 a.m. to 7 p.m. It's your last opportunity to cast a ballot in the August primary. I'll be out visiting early voting sites, and I'll be looking for you at the polls.
2: Don't disappoint Vicki. The cottages community is growing again, bringing 250 more rental units to the area near the Epic Theater off State Road 207. Kevin Conlon reports.
5: Another four buildings are going up at the cottages at St. Augustine, pushing the St. Johns County multifamily project to its 10th approved construction permit. The county has approved permits for four 12-unit buildings at the 33-acre development on Waterbury Way and Bushwood Circle. Developed by Tampa-based Third Lake Development, the cottages at St. Augustine is planned to include 250 rental units, along with a clubhouse and other amenities. The project is expected to be fully completed by December 2027. For St. Augustine's Local News, I'm Kevin Conlon.
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6: People are asking what's going on. Please don't take away my swings. What are you doing?
2: No one's taken away any swings. Well, not permanently anyway. Deputy Director of General Services for the City of St. Augustine, Barbara Moore, gushes about Lighthouse Park.
6: Situated on the island, the proximity to the water, the beautiful trees, people love this park.
2: It's closed now for renovations and ADA updates. And she says when it reopens, it will be even better.
6: This can be really exciting when people see the transformation of the park.
2: This is what they're doing.
6: Dismantling the equipment that's currently there. So we are going to replace the dome, the swings, the uneven bars. But we are actually adding a small structure for smaller children.
2: They're going to change changed the layout just a little bit to protect the beautiful old oak trees.
6: We have hired an arborist who's going to be overseeing the trimming of a couple of the limbs. So we're moving things around a little bit, but we're not going to lose equipment. We're actually going to gain equipment. And then we are also adding the ramp ADA compliant to the bathroom. And then we'll be adding a sidewalk that takes you to the parking lot.
2: Lighthouse Park is a gem, but it is kind of tucked away. You might not even know it's there. It's on Ocean Vista Ave near the Lighthouse Park boat ramp. They're hoping to reopen September 16th. And now you're up to date with St. Augustine's local news. I'm Liz Ryan.
7: Fox News, I'm CJ Papa. Popular Hollywood actress gone too soon. Fox's Todd Pyro with more on the death of 36-year-old Hayden Panettiere.
8: Her father releasing a statement saying, quote, "It is with profound sadness that we share the tragic passing of our beloved Hayden. She was an incredible light and a force of nature who brought immeasurable love and joy to all who knew her and to the millions who watched her on screen."
7: She was known for her roles in shows like Heroes in Nashville. A deadline looms.
9: Today, the memorandum of understanding between the United States and Iran expires. It's been 60 days since it was signed, and reports indicate very little diplomatic progress to de-escalate tension in the region and reopen the Strait of Hormuz.
7: Fox's Trey Yinks in Tel Aviv. At least 7 dead from historic flooding battering parts of Indiana. 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

0: Like to taste your own medicine, right, dude? Megan Maroney, right here on Country 106.3. Well, the heat is on, and so is the fun. Back out at Pier Park. Yeah, the midweek free beach concerts are back on after a little midsummer hiatus. So join the food trucks, the live music, the DJ, and more right there. It's free every Wednesday again out at Pier Park. Yeah, they get the doors open, a little art out there at 4:30. Music doesn't get cranking, the live music, till about 7:30, but got the DJ and the food trucks. So come out anytime you like after 4. More details, check out our Facebook page or just to Google up Free Beach Concerts, St. Augustine.
1: Good morning. Sunshine, then partly sunny, isolated showers or thunderstorms later on today. Hot with a heat advisory in effect, mid-90s, light west to southwest winds. We'll see a few clouds tonight, 75 to 79. Sunshine, then partly sunny, afternoon showers and storms. A hot one tomorrow, 94 to 98. Partly cloudy, middle to upper 70s Tuesday night. And partly sunny with afternoon showers and storms Wednesday, 92 to 96. Let the fresh air in and keep the bugs out. Killian's does screens, too. 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This is meteorologist Russ Murley with Precision Weather for St. Augustine Country 106.3.
2: 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Bilitis and Matavina. We've got some trouble on northbound I-95 now. Inside the Beltway, there's a crash near Bowden Road. The left lane is closed there, but it's got traffic backed up well past, all the way back toward Bay Meadows Road. I think we're looking at about a 10 to 12 minute delay there. Also, Phillips Highway and the construction there, the northbound side, it's also showing about a 7 to 8 minute delay, starting at about Racetrack Road all the way up to the Beltway. I'm Jared Cirillo for St. Augustine Local News.
3: Crowded schools, gridlocked roads, vanishing wildlife habitat. Who's going to slow the overdevelopment? 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Her mailers are backed by big money from Tallahassee. I won't owe Tallahassee a thing. I'll fight the slow to growth and protect St. Johns County. I'm Tim Burrs, and I approve this ad.
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0: Hands up, Jelly Roll. Well, our friends at AAA Florida inform us that gas prices are down a whole cent from last week. I know. Still 75, 76 cents higher than a year ago, but the national average is about 40 cents a gallon higher. So we got that going for us. We're below average, nationally speaking. So slow down. Conserve that fuel, right? Luke Bryan coming up. Cody Johnson's got a fun new one called I Want My Horse Back. I don't care about you and your sister. Just give me my horse back. Jason Aldean coming up on a few here on 106.3.
1: Good morning. With a heat advisory in effect, sun will mix with a few afternoon clouds. There is a slight chance of a pop-up shower or storm. 93 to 97, light west to southwest winds. A few clouds tonight, middle to upper 70s. Sunshine, then partly sunny, maybe a pop-up shower or storm tomorrow afternoon. 94 to 98, partly cloudy, middle to upper 70s Tuesday night. Afternoon showers and thunderstorms, still hot Wednesday. 92 to 96, sunny on Thursday. 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This is meteorologist Russ Hurley with Precision Weather for St. Augustine Country 106.3.
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1: Check in with the University of Michigan. They announced it is eliminating traditional letter grades for first semester freshmen beginning next year as part of a pilot program aimed at improving student mental health. Instead of receiving letter grades, new students will get a simple pass or no credit. Here we go. During their first term, university officials say the change is designed to reduce academic pressure, help students get acclimated to college life, and encourage learning driven by curiosity rather than grades. Like, this is going to train these kids what real life is all about after they graduate, right? And good luck with that. Holding their hands too much. It's super. They're sensitive. Oh, my God. Don't. Poor Precious. All right, I'll stop.
2: 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The Cottages community is growing again, bringing 250 more rental units to the area near the Epic Theater off State Road 207. Kevin Conlin reports.
3: Another four buildings are going up at the Cottages at St. Augustine, pushing the St. Johns County multifamily project to its 10th approved construction permit. The county has approved permits for four 12-unit buildings at the 33-acre development on Waterbury Way and Bushwood Circle. Developed by Tampa-based Third Lake Development, the Cottages at St. Augustine is planned to include 250 rental units, along with a clubhouse and other amenities. The project is expected to be fully completed by December 2027. For St. Augustine's local news, I'm Kevin Conlin.
4: News. I'm CJ Papa. Popular Hollywood actress gone too soon. Fox's Todd Pyro with more on the death of 36-year-old Hayden Panettiere.
5: Her father releasing a statement saying, quote, "It is with profound sadness that we share the tragic passing of our beloved Hayden. She was an incredible light and a force of nature who brought immeasurable love and joy to all who knew her and to the millions who watched her on screen.
4: She was known for her roles in shows like Heroes in Nashville. A deadline looms.
6: Today, the memorandum of understanding between the United States and Iran expires. It's been 60 days since it was signed, and reports indicate very little diplomatic progress to de-escalate tension in the region and reopen the Strait of Hormuz.
4: Fox's Trey Yinks in Tel Aviv. At least seven dead from historic flooding battering parts of Indiana. America's listening to Fox News.
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11: These are the local voices.
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14: No law enforcement agency, hospital, Medicare will call you or email you and request financial information. 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
11: St. Augustine's local morning news. 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

0: Cranking up that brand new one from Ella Langley, the Red Hot Ella, and Loving Life Again. Yeah, Zach Topps coming up, Kenny Chesney, all your faves, and a workday ride with Sherry Farmer. She'll be in here next.
1: Good morning. Sunshine, then partly sunny, isolated showers or thunderstorms later on today. Hot with a heat advisory in effect, mid-90s, light west to southwest winds. We'll see a few clouds tonight, 75 to 79. Sunshine, then partly sunny, afternoon showers and storms. A hot one tomorrow, 94 to 98. Partly cloudy, middle to upper 70s Tuesday night. And partly sunny with afternoon showers and storms Wednesday, 92 to 96. Let the fresh air in and keep the bugs out. Killian's does screens, too. 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This is meteorologist Russ Hurley with Precision Weather for St. Augustine Country 106.3.
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0: St. Augustine Country 106.3. Appreciate you hanging out. 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
1: Good morning. With a heat advisory in effect, sun will mix with a few afternoon clouds. There is a slight chance of a pop-up shower or storm, 93 to 97, light west to southwest winds. A few clouds tonight, middle to upper 70s. Sunshine, then partly sunny, maybe a pop-up shower or storm tomorrow afternoon, 94 to 98. Partly cloudy, middle to upper 70s Tuesday night. Afternoon showers and thunderstorms, still hot Wednesday, 92 to 96. Sunny on Thursday. 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This is meteorologist Russ Murley with Precision Weather for St. Augustine Country 106.3.
2: Crowded schools, gridlocked roads, vanishing wildlife habitat. Who's going to slow the overdevelopment? 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I won't owe Tallahassee a thing. I'll fight the slow to growth and protect St. Johns County. I'm Tim Burrs, and I approve this ad.
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0: Dan and Shay with Say So, and this Friday, the 21st, their new album, Young, will be released, so I'm sure we're going to probably see a lot more of the guys. You know, it seems like they always hit the TV, like all new albums when that's coming out. You know, they do that whole press circuit, so I'm sure we're going to hear and see a lot more of those guys. Today, Monday, it's not just any Monday, it is Baby Boomers Recognition Day, right? We would not be where we're at today without our wonderful boomers. So give them some love. Also, it is Black Cat Appreciation Day. So give them some love, too. I'm surprised that's not closer, though, to, you know, Halloween time. It's also National I Love My Feet Day. So maybe show them off. Maybe get yourself a pedicure if you can afford it, if you can swing it. And it is also National Thrift Shop Day. So there's lots to think about and do and enjoy today. On the way, we'll get to Old Dominion's One
1: Man Live at Exit 311.
2: People are asking what's going on. Please don't take away my swings. What are you doing?
1: No one's taken away any swings. Well, not permanently anyway. Deputy Director of General Services for the City of St. Augustine, Barbara Moore, gushes about Lighthouse Park.
2: Situated on the island, the proximity to the water, the beautiful trees, people love this park.
1: It's closed now for renovations and ADA updates, and she says when it reopens, it will be even better.
2: This can be really exciting when people see the transformation of the park.
1: This is what they're doing.
2: Dismantling the equipment that's currently there. So we are going to replace the dome, the swings, the uneven bars. But we are actually adding a small structure for smaller children.
1: They're going to change the layout just a little bit to protect the beautiful old oak trees.
2: We have hired an arborist who's going to be overseeing the trimming of a couple of the limbs. So we're moving things around a little bit, but we're not going to lose equipment. We're actually going to gain equipment. And then we are also adding the ramp ADA compliant to the bathroom. And then we'll be adding a sidewalk that takes you to the parking lot.
1: Lighthouse Park is a gem, but it is kind of tucked away. You might not even know it's there. It's on Ocean Vista Ave near the Lighthouse Park boat ramp. They're hoping to reopen September 16th. For St. Augustine's local news, I'm Liz Ryan.
3: Fox News, I'm CJ Papa. Popular Hollywood actress gone too soon. Fox's Todd Pryor with more on the death of 36-year-old Hayden Panettiere.
4: Her father releasing a statement saying, quote, "It is with profound sadness that we share the tragic passing of our beloved Hayden. She was an incredible light and a force of nature who brought immeasurable love and joy to all who knew her and to the millions who watched her on screen."
3: She was known

0: her roles in shows like Heroes in Nashville. A deadline looms.
1: Today, the Memorandum of Understanding between the United States and Iran expires. It's been 60 days since it was signed, and reports indicate very little diplomatic progress to de-escalate tension in the region and reopen the Strait of Hormuz.
0: Fox's Trey Yinks in Tel Aviv. At least seven dead from historic flooding battering parts of Indiana. 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

0: to buy a lot of cereal because of what was inside. But apparently this is going to be a thing. Like I said, Frosted Flakes, Fruit Loops, they're bringing back putting toys inside boxes and hoping that that will boost sales. So I'm just giving you the heads up, the warning. Okay, kids are going to be wanting this perhaps. And of course, us big kids will be wanting to feel like a kid again with that toy surprise inside. Jason Aldean and Carrie Underwood are up next with If I Didn't Love You.
1: Good morning. Sunshine, then partly sunny, isolated showers or thunderstorms later on today. Hot with a heat advisory in effect, mid-90s. Light west to southwest winds. We'll see a few clouds tonight, 75 to 79. Sunshine, then partly sunny, afternoon showers and storms. A hot one tomorrow, 94 to 98. Partly cloudy, middle to upper 70s Tuesday night. And partly sunny with afternoon showers and storms Wednesday, 92 to 96. Let the fresh air in and keep the bugs out. 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This is meteorologist Russ Murley with Precision Weather for St. Augustine Country 106.3.
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0: Ride, ride, ride. That is George Burge along with Luke Bryan. Let's do it. Let's take a trip down memory lane. This day in history, August 17th. Our first stop is the year 1995. That is when Microsoft purchases the rights to the Start Me Up by Rolling Stones to promote Windows 95. On this date, 1998, President Bill Clinton admitted to having an improper relationship with his intern, Monica Lewinsky. A White House intern during grand jury testimony. And on this date, also in 1998, the $57 billion merger of Nations Bank and Bank America, creating the largest U.S. bank, is approved by the Federal Reserve Board. And there you have it, this day in history. And moving forward, we're going to get to more of your favorite artists. We've got Dierks Bentley next with Drunk on a Plane. Ella Langley and Jacob Hackworth will follow soon after.
1: Good morning. With a heat advisory in effect, sun will mix with a few afternoon clouds. There is a slight chance of a pop-up shower or storm. 93 to 97, light west to southwest winds. A few clouds tonight, middle to upper 70s. Sunshine, then partly sunny. Maybe a pop-up shower or storm tomorrow afternoon. 94 to 98, partly cloudy, middle to upper 70s Tuesday night. Afternoon showers and thunderstorms, still hot Wednesday. 92 to 96, sunny on Thursday. 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This is meteorologist Russ Hurley with precision weather for St. Augustine Country 106.3.
2: Crowded schools, gridlocked roads, vanishing wildlife habitat. Who's going to slow the overdevelopment? 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I'll fight the slow to growth and protect St. John's County. I'm Tim Burrs, and I approve this ad.
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0: What took you so long? That is Jacob Hackworth. And speaking of time, well, you know, we've got ants in our pants. We cannot wait for very long for anything, whether it's something sent to us. You know, I mean, our patience level has just really gotten smaller and smaller. And OpenAI now has introduced the Ultra Fast. It's a new model, and they say that it makes ChatGPT's latest, most powerful model work 14 times faster. So even less thinking for us, right? I mean, yeah. I don't know if I like that or not. I like to think. Sam Hunt is up next with Leave the Night On.
1: 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Conveniently located right off I-95 at exit 311. Amid turmoil on the county commission, a local official is asking the governor to intervene. Peter Colleen files this report.
2: The District 1 commission seat is not on the ballot this year, but because the person in that seat now, Christian Whitehurst, has been charged with election fraud crimes in the 2024 fraudulent voter guide case, State Representative Kim Kendall is asking Governor DeSantis to take the unusual step of removing him and appointing the woman who claims she was the rightful winner of that seat.
3: She put Amory Evans in District 1 seat since she only lost by a 400-vote swing, approximately.
2: And she also asked DeSantis to put whoever wins in District 2 in immediately and oust Sarah Arnold, also indicted, early.
3: And whoever is chosen for District 2 by the voters Tuesday, to put that person in early. So, you know, if the allegations hold to be true and he goes to the point of doing appointments, I strongly feel those should be the two that he chooses. And I hope he takes that under consideration.
2: Representative Kendall adds,
3: you know, if the allegations are not true, then all bets are off, so to speak. But if they are held to be true, then those would be the two people I would want and hope that the governor would consider for his appointments.
2: For St. Augustine Local News, I'm Peter Colleen.
4: News, I'm CJ Papa. Popular Hollywood actress gone too soon. Fox's Todd Pryor with more on the death of 36-year-old Hayden Panettiere.
5: Her father releasing a statement saying, quote, "It is with profound sadness that we share the tragic passing of our beloved Hayden. She was an incredible light and a force of nature who brought immeasurable love and joy to all who knew her and to the millions who watched her on screen."
4: She was known for her roles in shows like Heroes in Nashville. A deadline looms.
6: Today, the memorandum of understanding between the United States and Iran expires. It's been 60 days since it was signed, and reports indicate very little diplomatic progress to de-escalate tension in the region and reopen the Strait of Hormuz.
4: Fox's Trey Yinks in Tel Aviv. At least 7 dead from historic flooding battering parts of Indiana. 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

0: St. Augustine Country 106.3. They are such a wonderful organization, SurfQuest. Their volunteers are there on select Saturdays at the beach, at the Mary Street Boat Ramp in Crescent Beach. And they're, you know, just helping folks with disabilities. They'll have surfing lessons going on, water recreation programs. 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And you can find out when they will be out and about next. All the details, get to know SurfQuest better if you head on over to arcsj.org and then just search for services for the upcoming dates.
1: Good morning. Sunshine, then partly sunny, isolated showers or thunderstorms later on today. Hot with a heat advisory in effect, mid-90s. Light west to southwest winds. We'll see a few clouds tonight, 75 to 79. Sunshine, then partly sunny, afternoon showers and storms. A hot one tomorrow, 94 to 98. Partly cloudy, middle to upper 70s Tuesday night. And partly sunny with afternoon showers and storms Wednesday, 92 to 96. Let the fresh air in and keep the bugs out. Killian's does screens, too. 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This is meteorologist Russ Murley with precision weather for St. Augustine Country 106.3.
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0: John Morgan with Kid Myself. And if you've been wondering, I mean, I don't watch the show on a daily. Sometimes I'll catch it if I, you know, go into the break room and I'll see it on our TV. But Kelly Ripa, she's been gone from Live with Kelly and Mark for a while, right? And they've had, you know, different celebrities filling in for her. But now she's sharing that she had to get gum skin grafting surgery. And that's why she took some time off because, well, she apparently it happened because she brushed her teeth too often. Yeah, you don't hear that very much, you know, like you can do too much. But you know what? Just shows you again that balance is so important, right? Balance. And that is one of the hardest things, I think, in human lives is the whole balance thing. You know, it's a challenge. Stella Lefty is next with Boston.
1: With a heat advisory in effect, sun will mix with a few afternoon clouds. There is a slight chance of a pop-up shower or storm. 93 to 97, light west to southwest winds. A few clouds tonight, middle to upper 70s. Sunshine, then partly sunny, maybe a pop-up shower or storm tomorrow afternoon. 94 to 98, partly cloudy, middle to upper 70s Tuesday night. Afternoon showers and thunderstorms, still hot Wednesday, 92 to 96, sunny on Thursday. 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This is meteorologist Russ Hurley with precision weather for St. Augustine Country 106.3.
2: 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I do. On Tuesday, vote Tim Burrs.
3: Paid for by the committee to elect Tim Burrs for county commissioner.
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0: It's Morgan Wallen with Been By Now. And since, you know, a lot of kids back to school, if you've got one in college, there's a new report out. This is your random stat of the day. And it includes the top college majors nationwide. Now, this research came from Student Choice, and they have found that when it comes to, you know, practical skills and those clear, or at least as clear as they can get, career paths, that's what's on the rise. So the top career choices and those, you know, majors are business accounting, that's at the top of the list, followed up by health sciences and engineering. So hopefully your kids are looking at that. Although, since I've shared that and since the study is out, then you'll probably have a lot of kids going into that and maybe you need to go to something else. I don't know. We'll see. Only time will tell. Ella Langley is up next with Choosing Texas.
1: Fox News, I'm CJ Papa. Popular Hollywood actress gone too soon. Fox's Todd Pryor with more on the death of 36-year-old Hayden Panettiere.
2: Her father releasing a statement saying, quote, "It is with profound sadness that we share the tragic passing of our beloved Hayden. She was an incredible light and a force of nature who brought immeasurable love and joy to all who knew her and to the millions who watched her on screen."
1: She was known for her roles in shows like Heroes in Nashville. A deadline looms.
3: Today, the memorandum of understanding between the United States and Iran expires. It's been 60 days since it was signed, and reports indicate very little diplomatic progress to de-escalate tension in the region and reopen the Strait of Hormuz.
1: Fox's Trey Yinks in Tel Aviv. At least 7 dead from historic flooding battering parts of Indiana. 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

0: That is Russell Dickerson with Worth Your Wild. I'm Sherry Farmer, and on my bucket list, one of these days, I want to go to the big D23 event. Now, it's been happening over this past weekend. It's the ultimate Disney fan event where they have all kinds of really cool merchandise, a glimpse into some of the new products, as well as, you know, what's going on with the theme parks, characters, new movies. Some of those highlights that I've heard about when it comes to movies, Frozen 3 coming out November 24th next year. Hexed also next year, November 25th, and that's going to star Jodie Foster in her first ever Disney animated movie. The Bluey movie, that'll be happening August of next year. And then there's the Avengers, X-Men, Zootopia 3, that's coming out. Clay, Star Wars, Starfighter, May 28th of 2027. Incredibles 3, there's a Coco 2, Princess Diaries 3, Lilo and Stitch 2. That's just some of what they've got planned for us. And when it comes to streaming, Oswald. Yeah, the little bunny that looks like Mickey. That was Walt's first little creator or character. So really a lot to look forward to with Disney. I wish they would have made the announcement that, you know, they're going to cut prices, but no, that's not going to happen. Lauren Elena and Chase Matthew next.
1: Hot with a heat advisory in effect, mid-90s, light west to southwest winds. We'll see a few clouds tonight, 75 to 79, sunshine, then partly sunny, afternoon showers and storms. A hot one tomorrow, 94 to 98. Partly cloudy, middle to upper 70s Tuesday night, and partly sunny with afternoon showers and storms Wednesday, 92 to 96. Let the fresh air in and keep the bugs out. 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This is meteorologist Russ Murley with Precision Weather for St. Augustine Country 106.3.
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0: St. Augustine Country 106.3. We've got Anglers for a Cure, a wonderful organization that helps raise awareness of early detection of screening of colon cancer. 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
1: With a heat advisory in effect, sun will mix with a few afternoon clouds. There is a slight chance of a pop-up shower or storm. 93 to 97, light west to southwest winds. A few clouds tonight, middle to upper 70s. Sunshine, then partly sunny, maybe a pop-up shower or storm tomorrow afternoon. 94 to 98, partly cloudy, middle to upper 70s Tuesday night. Afternoon showers and thunderstorms, still hot Wednesday. 92 to 96, sunny on Thursday. 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This is meteorologist Russ Hurley with precision weather for St. Augustine Country 106.3.
2: Crowded schools, gridlocked roads, vanishing wildlife habitat. Who's going to slow the overdevelopment? 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Her mailers are backed by big money from Tallahassee. I won't owe Tallahassee a thing. I'll fight the slow to growth and protect St. Johns County. I'm Tim Burrs, and I approve this ad.
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10: GOP. Rhino Randy Fine was the only Republican to vote against Trump's Save America Act to require voter ID. Dan Bilzerian requested a statewide grand jury.

0: U.S. Navy veteran and a successful entrepreneur who built a global business featuring Forbes. He wants to raise Social Security by 30% instead of wasting tax dollars funding illegal immigration and foreign aid. 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
1: I'm Dan Bilzerian, and I approve this message.
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0: did you pretty? That is Hudson Westbrook. The happy birthday of today is your special day. The big name celebrities you share your day with today include Sean Penn, who is 66, Donnie Wahlberg turning 57 today. Happy birthday, everybody. Make it a good one. Thomas Rhett is around the corner with T-shirt.
1: Fox News, I'm CJ Papa. Popular Hollywood actress gone too soon. Fox's Todd Pryor with more on the death of 36-year-old Hayden Panettiere.
2: Her father releasing a statement saying, quote, "It is with profound sadness that we share the tragic passing of our beloved Hayden. She was an incredible light and a force of nature who brought immeasurable love and joy to all who knew her and to the millions who watched her on screen."
1: She was known for her roles in shows like Heroes in Nashville. A deadline looms.
3: Today, the memorandum of understanding between the United States and Iran expires. It's been 60 days since it was signed, and reports indicate very little diplomatic progress to de-escalate tension in the region and reopen the Strait of Hormuz.
1: Fox's Trey Yinks in Tel Aviv. At least 7 dead from historic flooding battering parts of Indiana. 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

0: And it's Taylor Swift with I Knew It, I Knew You. And she was recently across the pond attending a wedding. Now, she went solo because, you know, her husband is doing the whole football thing. You know, he's got to be practicing and playing. So he's got a job to do. He's at work. But she was there for mix engineer Ollie Jacobs and recording engineer Laura Sisk. So she's worked with both of them, and they got married. And she was there, and a lot of people are talking about, of course, her wedding ring and, you know, the engagement band, or the wedding band and the engagement ring, you know. So she, of course, had that on. Everybody's looking at that. But also, she apparently is sporting a new do. Yeah, her hair's shorter than normal. It's like a shoulder length, and she's got a swept bang. So they're saying, oh, it's the shortest she's had in years. So, you know, if you're wondering about the world of fashion, yep, now you know. Parmalee and Jake are Blanco Brown. They're up next with Just the Way.
1: Sunshine, then partly sunny, isolated showers or thunderstorms later on today. Hot with a heat advisory in effect, mid-90s. Light west to southwest winds. We'll see a few clouds tonight, 75 to 79. Sunshine, then partly sunny, afternoon showers and storms. A hot one tomorrow, 94 to 98. Partly cloudy, middle to upper 70s Tuesday night. And partly sunny with afternoon showers and storms Wednesday, 92 to 96. Let the fresh air in and keep the bugs out. Killian's does screens, too. 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This is meteorologist Russ Hurley with precision weather for St. Augustine Country 106.3.
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6: 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I'll fight the slow to growth and protect St. Johns County. 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
13: Rhino Randy Fine was the only Republican to vote against Trump's Save America Act to require voter ID. Dan Bilzerian requested a statewide grand jury to investigate voter fraud. Dan is a U.S. Navy veteran and a successful entrepreneur who built a global business featuring Forbes. 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Send a proven patriot to Washington to fight for Florida.
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0: Luke Combs with Be By You, and I am definitely starting to see a lot of Halloween candy out. And, you know, if you recall the story, I believe it was just, wasn't it just like last year? But Reese's Peanut Butter Pumpkins, they will be back. They are back. I've seen them now. You know, that federal judge dismissed that lawsuit claiming that Hershey misled consumers about the candy's appearance. So it looks the same. I didn't buy any because I just, you know, candy prices are just going up and up and up too. So anyway, you know, maybe kids now when they trick or treat will treasure their candy a little more because of the prices. Or at least the parents will probably end up borrowing a little bit more of that candy because we understand the prices. Keith Urban's next with Better Life.
1: With a heat advisory in effect, sun will mix with a few afternoon clouds. There is a slight chance of a pop-up shower or storm, 93 to 97, light west to southwest winds. A few clouds tonight, middle to upper 70s. Sunshine, then partly sunny, maybe a

0: pop-up shower or storm tomorrow afternoon, 94 to 98. Partly cloudy, middle to upper 70s Tuesday night. Afternoon showers and thunderstorms, still hot Wednesday, 92 to 96. Sunny on Thursday. 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This is meteorologist Russ Hurley with precision weather for St. Augustine Country 106.3.
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13: Trail in the GOP. Rhino Randy Fine was the only Republican to vote against Trump's Save America Act to require voter ID. Dan Bilzerian requested a statewide grand jury to investigate voter fraud. 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He wants to raise Social Security by 30% instead of wasting tax dollars funding illegal immigration and foreign aid. Send a proven patriot to Washington to fight for Florida.
14: I'm Dan Bilzerian, and I approve this message.
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0: some terrible decisions. Then the third time was in a church, finally surrendering and giving God some things I couldn't carry anymore. Same two words, hands up, but they meant something completely different in every season of my life.
1: News. I'm Therese Crowley. President Trump with advice for Iran as the 60-day ceasefire expires.
2: Raise the white flag of surrender. President Trump confirmed to Fox News that there is a back channel with the IRGC. These are the hardline officials inside of Iran, and that the United States and officials in Washington are speaking directly with IRGC officials in Iran.
1: The president tells Fox's Trey Yanks they're good poker players, but they're dying. The prosecution rests its case against Massachusetts nurse Lindsay Clancy, accused of murdering her three kids. The defense claims postpartum psychosis and a cocktail of 13 psychotropic drugs she was prescribed. The prosecution showed evidence she wasn't taking them all. In Las Vegas, opening statements in the murder of rapper Tupac Shakur 30 years later, Dwayne Keefe D. Davis charged as the mastermind. 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

0: What if we don't? That is Ashley McBride, and I'm Sherry Farmer. Thank you so much for sharing your Monday with us. I hope you had a great weekend. I ended up with a lot of sleep on the weekend, which was nice, but I also, I was really busy this weekend. I didn't get to all the chores I needed to do, but I did get to Sam's Club, which is like I go to a club at least once a weekend usually, but this time around my husband went with me, and well, if you want to see just how large these skeletons are that they have there, these like tall ones, and I went back and looked at the picture, and that the skeleton I'm talking about, it's a new one. It's not like the old skeleton I think that Home Depot had. but this one is like 11 foot tall, and you can see just how tall it is because my husband is 6'5", and you can just see how the skeleton towers above him. Like he is standing at like its leg bone, like the top of its leg bone. So you can see that. My husband was a good sport about it. I can't believe he let me take pictures of him underneath this skeleton. And you'll know why when you see the picture. There's lots of jokes made. But you can check that out on my Facebook page. Search for Sherry Farmer. And if you go to Instagram, I'm Sherry M. Farmer. And let me know if you've gotten one of these and how you store it. Because there's no way. I don't know where on earth it would fit unless you leave it out all year long and just dress it per holiday. So let me know. Love to hear from you. Kane Brown is next.
1: Sunshine, then partly sunny, isolated showers or thunderstorms later on today. Hot with a heat advisory in effect, mid-90s, light west to southwest winds. We'll see a few clouds tonight, 75 to 79. Sunshine, then partly sunny, afternoon showers and storms. A hot one tomorrow, 94 to 98. Partly cloudy, middle to upper 70s Tuesday night. And partly sunny with afternoon showers and storms Wednesday, 92 to 96. Let the fresh air in and keep the bugs out. Killian's does screens, too. 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This is meteorologist Russ Murley with Precision Weather for St. Augustine Country 106.3.
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4: 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I'm Tim Burrs, and I approve this ad.
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9: Trail in the GOP. Rhino Randy Fine was the only Republican to vote against Trump's Save America Act to require voter ID. Dan Bilzerian requested a statewide grand jury to investigate voter fraud. Dan is a U.S. Navy veteran and a successful entrepreneur who built a global business featuring Forbes. He wants to raise Social Security by 30% instead of wasting tax dollars funding illegal immigration and foreign aid. Send a proven patriot to Washington to fight for Florida.
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0: A career that is off to not just a hot start, but a white hot start. Ella Langley, there she goes with Loving Life Again. Good to have you along as we are making our way through Monday with even more of the best country. Hope it was a good weekend for you, loaded up with all the stuff you love. Now we're going to get you through till quitting time and beyond with plenty of great country. Lainey Wilson, John Mayer, a cross-genre duet, just a couple minutes off.
1: With a heat advisory in effect, sun will mix with a few afternoon clouds. There is a slight chance of a pop-up shower or storm. 93 to 97, light west to southwest winds. A few clouds tonight, middle to upper 70s. Sunshine, then partly sunny, maybe a pop-up shower or storm tomorrow afternoon. 94 to 98, partly cloudy, middle to upper 70s Tuesday night. Afternoon showers and thunderstorms, still hot Wednesday. 92 to 96, sunny on Thursday. 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This is meteorologist Russ Hurley with precision weather for St. Augustine Country 106.3.
2: 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With 49 gaming tables, it's Best Bet. Picking up some volumes on the Bridge of Lions, westbound. Heavy traffic already started over on Ponce de Leon, headed for the river. Pockets of slow traffic along State Road 312 and State Road 207, especially near 95. 95 rolling incident free. I'm Lisa Ruttman for St. Augustine Local News.
3: Crowded schools, gridlocked roads, vanishing wildlife habitat. Who's going to slow the overdevelopment? Not my opponent. Her mailers are backed by big money from Tallahassee. I won't owe Tallahassee a thing. I'll fight the slow to growth and protect St. Johns County. I'm Tim Burrs, and I approve this ad.
4: Paid for by the committee to elect Tim Burrs for county commissioner.
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0: wants to raise Social Security by 30% instead of wasting tax dollars funding illegal immigration. 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

0: Songs about the important things in life these days, including mental health. That is certainly a big issue. And knowing your limits. Dan and Shay right there. And Say So. And if you or someone you know is in crisis, that's what the 988 hotline is for. There's no shame in using it. Kenny Chesney is just a couple minutes away.
1: Sunshine, then partly sunny, isolated showers or thunderstorms later on today. Hot with a heat advisory in effect, mid-90s. Light west to southwest winds. We'll see a few clouds tonight, 75 to 79. Sunshine, then partly sunny, afternoon showers and storms. A hot one tomorrow, 94 to 98. Partly cloudy, middle to upper 70s Tuesday night. And partly sunny with afternoon showers and storms Wednesday, 92 to 96. Let the fresh air in and keep the bugs out. Killian's does screens, too. 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This is meteorologist Russ Murley with Precision Weather for St. Augustine Country 106.3.
2: 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With a state-of-the-art sports bar, it's Best Bet. Seeing some slowdowns now along State Road 16 near 95, and again through World Golf Village. 95 is looking pretty good. Heavy traffic along State Road 312 near US 1 and State Road 207. State Road 207 quite slow near 95. Picking up some volumes now along Anastasia Boulevard. I'm Lisa Ruttman for St. Augustine Local News.
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1: St. Augustine Country, 106.3, Music and Art by the Sea. The free concerts at St. Augustine Beach are on their midsummer break, but they will be back. Part two of the season begins August 19th, so stick with us for more details as we get closer to the late summer shows. 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
2: With a heat advisory in effect, sun will mix with a few afternoon clouds. There is a slight chance of a pop-up shower or storm. 93 to 97, light west to southwest winds. A few clouds tonight, middle to upper 70s. Sunshine, then partly sunny, maybe a pop-up shower or storm tomorrow afternoon. 94 to 98, partly cloudy, middle to upper 70s Tuesday night. Afternoon showers and thunderstorms, still hot Wednesday. 92 to 96, sunny on Thursday. 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
3: Traffic brought to you by Best Bet. Over 40,000 square feet of fun, it's Best Bet. Heavy traffic continues to build if you're traveling the Bridge of Lions. You're also going to find it slow this afternoon on Ponce de Leon and San Marco. Looking pretty good along A1A, pockets of slowdowns on State Road 16, as well as on State Road 207. I'm Lisa Ruckman for St. Augustine Local News.
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0: when he's not gracing us with new music or on tour. You could find him, well, taking part in hunting and fishing. He's an outdoors kind of guy. Dustin Lynch, Easy to Love. Shaboozy on the way, guy who crashed wedding photos on accident. There was a couple that was taking their pictures, and there was a waterway behind, and, well, he came floating right behind Shaboozy. We'll hear from him in a couple, plus Scotty McCreary.
1: Fox News, I'm Tom Graham. White House Middle East negotiator Jared Kushner wrapping up his meeting with Benjamin Netanyahu after the Israeli leader rejected a U.S. proposed roadmap for a ceasefire in Gaza.
2: We had a very, very good meeting. We were there for almost 4 hours with him and his team going through all the different details. I think there were some valid concerns that they raised that we were able to address.
1: A day earlier, Kushner met for 2 hours with the Hamas chief. Immigration and Customs Enforcement in the U.S. says agents arrested a Brazilian fugitive convicted of aggravated murder.
3: I said Macon Salto dos Reis was arrested earlier this month in what it called a targeted operation. According to the agency, Dos Reis was convicted by a Brazilian court in 2024, but illegally entered the U.S. in June of that year.
1: Fox's Grinnell Scott, America is listening to Fox News.
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0: Trump's Save America Act to require voter ID, Dan Bilzerian requested a statewide grand jury to investigate voter fraud. 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Send a proven patriot to Washington to fight for Florida.
1: I'm Dan Bilzerian, and I approve this message.
2: The country boys, the cowboys, the beautiful cowgirls. 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

0: studied IT in college while also playing football. Was part of the squad at Montana Tech, home of the Ore Diggers in Butte, Tucker Wetmore. And who told you that? A song we know and love from Keith Urban, just a couple minutes away. Keep it close.
1: Sunshine, then partly sunny, isolated showers or thunderstorms later on today. Hot with a heat advisory in effect, mid-90s, light west to southwest winds. We'll see a few clouds tonight, 75 to 79. Sunshine, then partly sunny, afternoon showers and storms. A hot one tomorrow, 94 to 98. Partly cloudy, middle to upper 70s Tuesday night. And partly sunny with afternoon showers and storms Wednesday, 92 to 96. Let the fresh air in and keep the bugs out. Killian's does screens, too. 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This is meteorologist Russ Murley with Precision Weather for St. Augustine Country 106.3.
2: 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With 49 gaming tables, it's Best Bet. There's an accident, Racetrack Road, over at the connector to 9B southbound. It is not blocking the roadway. Traffic is heavy on the Bridge of Lions westbound along Ponce de Leon and State Road 16. No major problems on 95. I'm Lisa Ruttman for St. Augustine Local News.
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1: Okay, let's enjoy the country music.

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He went down, but they missed me by hair. He'd always stop right there and say,

0: doing his bit to put Washington State on the country music map and finding a fair degree of success by going the traditional country route. Zach Top, his name, at his South of Sanity. Hey, we were listening when you said you want more of those songs you know and love. Perfect example from Brad and Carrie, just a couple minutes away.
1: With a heat advisory in effect, sun will mix with a few afternoon clouds. There is a slight chance of a pop-up shower or storm. 93 to 97, light west to southwest winds. A few clouds tonight, middle to upper 70s. Sunshine, then partly sunny, maybe a pop-up shower or storm tomorrow afternoon. 94 to 98, partly cloudy, middle to upper 70s Tuesday night. Afternoon showers and thunderstorms, still hot Wednesday. 92 to 96, sunny on Thursday. 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
2: 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With a state-of-the-art sports bar, it's Best Bet. We still have that accident. This is Soberon Racetrack Road near the connector for 9B southbound. Some heavy traffic in that area. Usual slowdowns on the Bridge of Lions. Heavy traffic in spots along US 1. Gonna find it heavy on State Road 16 near 95. I'm Lisa Ruckman for St. Augustine Local News.
3: Crowded schools, gridlocked roads, vanishing wildlife habitat. Who's going to slow the overdevelopment? Not my opponent. Her mailers are backed by big money from Tallahassee. I won't owe Tallahassee a thing. I'll fight to slow the growth and protect St. Johns County. I'm Tim Burrs, and I approve this ad.
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0: St. Augustine Country, 106.3, Music and Art by the Sea. The free concerts at St. Augustine Beach are on their midsummer break, but they will be back. Part two of the season begins August 19th, so stick with us for more details as we get closer to the late summer shows. 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
1: Fox News, I'm Tom Graham. White House Middle East negotiator Jared Kushner wrapping up his meeting with Benjamin Netanyahu after the Israeli leader rejected a U.S. proposed roadmap for a ceasefire in Gaza.
2: We had a very, very good meeting. We were there for almost 4 hours with him and his team going through all the different details. I think there were some valid concerns that they raised that we were able to address.
1: A day earlier, Kushner met for 2 hours with the Hamas chief. Immigration and Customs Enforcement in the U.S. says agents arrested a Brazilian fugitive convicted of aggravated murder.
3: I said Macon Salto dos Reis was arrested earlier this month in what it called a targeted operation. According to the agency, Dos Reis was convicted by a Brazilian court in 2024, but illegally entered the U.S. in June of that year.
1: Fox's Grinnell Scott, America is listening to Fox News.
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0: some time away from the road whenever his second baby was born, understandably so. Parker McCollum right there, and is killing me. Don't go far. Nate Smith, just a couple minutes from now, and we'll go to the Toy Story 5 soundtrack with Taylor Swift.
1: Sunshine, then partly sunny, isolated showers or thunderstorms later on today. Hot with a heat advisory in effect, mid-90s. Light west to southwest winds. We'll see a few clouds tonight, 75 to 79. Sunshine, then partly sunny, afternoon showers and storms. A hot one tomorrow, 94 to 98. Partly cloudy, middle to upper 70s Tuesday night. And partly sunny with afternoon showers and storms Wednesday, 92 to 96. Let the fresh air in and keep the bugs out. Killian's does screens, too. 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This is meteorologist Russ Murley with precision weather for St. Augustine Country 106.3.
2: 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Over 40,000 square feet of fun, it's Best Bet. Traffic is loosening up over on the Bridge of Lions. Still kind of slow on Ponce de Leon near the river. State Road 16, heavy near 95. No problems along State Road 312 or State Road 207. I'm Lisa Ruthman for St. Augustine Local News.
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0: After finding crossover success with his song Happened to Me, Russell Dickerson is back with a new one and song that also could cross over. We'll have to wait and see. And it's Worth Your Wild from Russell Dickerson. Kane Brown coming your way in just a couple with a song for his wife.
1: After some daytime storms, we're partly cloudy through the night. Temperatures in the mid to upper 70s, but a hot day on tap for Tuesday. An extreme heat warning in effect. Temperatures into the mid 90s. Heat index value is over 110, could go to 115. 50% chance of afternoon showers. The comfort of home, the care of a friend. 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And VA approved. SeniorsHelpingSeniors.com. I'm meteorologist Phil Spivak with Precision Weather on St. Augustine Country 106.3.
2: Crowded schools, gridlocked roads, vanishing wildlife habitat. 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Her mailers are backed by big money from Tallahassee. I won't owe Tallahassee a thing. I'll fight to slow the growth and protect St. Johns County. I'm Tim Burrs, and I approve this ad.
3: Paid for by the committee to elect Tim Burrs for county commissioner.
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0: Entirely self-taught when it comes to music. Impressive, isn't it? Hudson Westbrook and his Painted You Pretty. Jason Aldean on the way doing a song we know and love, and a couple of guys who were on tour together last summer with a hit duet for this summer. George Burge and Luke Bryan next.
1: An extreme heat warning in effect for Tuesday after only getting down to the mid and upper 70s overnight with a partly cloudy sky. Showers flare up, but temperatures get into the mid-90s and very high humidity means heat index 110 to 115 for the afternoon. Showers around the evening, they die down partly cloudy Tuesday night, and the round of storms fires up on Wednesday. Let the fresh air in and keep the bugs out. Killian's does screens, too. 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I'm meteorologist Phil Spivak with Precision Weather on St. Augustine Country 106.3.

0: Dan Bilzerian, and I approve this message.
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0: we are playing it for you. The best country and nothing but. That includes fresh new songs as well as the ones we know and love. Perfect example of the latter category coming up from the biggest selling musical act in Ohio history. Rascal Flatts coming your way in just a couple. Plus a song we could sing along with from Kenny Chesney too.
1: After some daytime storms, we're partly cloudy through the night. Temperatures are in the mid to upper 70s, but a hot day on tap for Tuesday. An extreme heat warning in effect. Temperatures into the mid 90s. Heat index value is over 110, could go to 115. 50% chance of afternoon showers. 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I'm meteorologist Phil Spivak with Precision Weather on St. Augustine Country 106.3.
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0: you on the road this fall alongside Thomas Rhett. Quite the 1-2 punch for a guy who's been touring this summer as well. Zach John King. That's his breakout single there, Get to Drinking. Gabby Barrett on the way. Song that crossed over to the pop chart when done as a duet with Charlie Puth.
1: John Saucier, White House officials traveling to the Middle East, speaking with Hamas and Egypt, trying to ease tensions between them and Israel and hoping that both sides in cooperation towards peace in the Middle East. U.S. Special Envoy Jared Kushner telling Fox he's hopeful Hamas is genuine in their willingness to come to a place of understanding.
2: They said all the right things, and so we're going to give them a chance to perform, but it's going to have to be based on actions and steps, and I hope it will be true.
1: The United States trying to apply more economic pressure against Iran. In Philadelphia, police out with new details about a man they say shot and killed an off-duty cop over the weekend. Philly Police Department Deputy Commissioner of Investigations Frank Venor says the officer, the suspect, and a third man had been speaking with each other before the shooting.
3: They go outside, there's a physical altercation, and then the shooter backs up and then fires at both parties.
1: They're still investigating. A memorial service was held for that officer on Monday. 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

0: song that has crossed over to the pop chart, understandably so, right? It's got plenty of pop sensibility to it. Stella Lefty, her name, and Boston. I'm Steve Brewer. Make it a great one. Keith Urban doing a song we know by heart, straight ahead.
1: An extreme heat warning in effect for Tuesday. After only getting down to the mid and upper 70s overnight with a partly cloudy sky, showers flare up, but temperatures get into the mid-90s and very high humidity means heat index 110 to 115 for the afternoon. Showers around in the evening, they die down, partly cloudy Tuesday night, and the round of storms fires up on Wednesday. Let the fresh air in and keep the bugs out. Killian's does screens, too. 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I'm meteorologist Phil Spivak with Precision Weather on St. Augustine Country 106.3.
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